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3: Let it begin to sprout further. For the Bible says that forget not the former things, but behold, I will do a new thing. I declare, let victory begin to be a new thing in his life. In the mighty name of Jesus, I declare, Lord, let there be open doors. His academics, Lord, let it be excellent. I declare, let football associations, companies that are related to football, I declare, let there be open doors. Let teams call him right now in the mighty name of Jesus. By all means, Father, let there be victory in his life. In the mighty name of Jesus, amen and amen.
4: Amen.
3: God richly bless you. Yes, the number to still call is 020-467-07-020. I want to ensure that I get the number right. Somebody has called me from Asamankese. You can also call me. 020-467-6907. Hey, I speak prophetically into your life that as you are dancing to this song, and as you are praising God, the one who answers prayer would answer your prayer this morning.

0: One who wants this prayer is your name. So I was saying that this is a snippet of what happens in Worldwide Worship Center on a Sunday morning. Hallowed be your name. Thy kingdom come. I'm telling you, we praise, we worship like never before. No joke, so. Thy kingdom come. Yeah, 0204676907 is the number to call. I'm declaring victory in the lives of people. I have another caller. Good morning. Your name? Where you calling me from?
1: My name is Bella. I'm calling from Teshi.
0: Okay, Bella, from Teshi. What do you want the Lord to do for you?
1: I want the Lord to grant me success in my exams and my academics. I want to get a good CGPA, and I also want to open doors for my family.
0: Okay, so put your hand upon your head. Let me make a declaration. Father, I declare in the name of Jesus, regarding her academics, I declare the Lord, give her a retentive mind. I declare the Lord, a wisdom like never before, grace like never before. Let it locate her now in the name of Jesus. I declare the grace for productivity, Father, that she will study. And Lord, you make her see things beyond what her eyes can even see. In the mighty name of Jesus, I declare, Father, afterwards, let there be open doors. Let there be open doors. Open doors of scholarship. Open doors of helpers. Open doors, Lord, of anything that Lord she so desires. I declare victory over her life right now in the name of Jesus, Lord, that in this month, Lord, even as this month, this is the last week of this month, I declare, let her story change. For I hear laughter in my ears. I declare that in this week, you will laugh, you will laugh, you will laugh, you will laugh, you will laugh. I declare, let there be laughter in your home. Let there be laughter in your life in the mighty name of Jesus. Amen and amen. Congratulations.

praying, I just heard laughter. I just heard laughter. And so I pray for you that let laughter will come as a result of the fact that you have heard a congratulatory message, or as a result of the fact that something, a good news has located you. And so I pray for you that in this week, before the month's end, may the Lord give you a good news in the mighty name of Jesus. Amen and amen. God richly bless you for calling. Thank you so much for calling. Yes, the number to still call is 020-467-6907.

And so I declare victory over everybody's life. I declare in the name of Jesus that let victory begin to locate you now. In the mighty name of Jesus, let victory begin to locate you now. Whatever that your hand finds to do, I declare, let victory begin to locate you now. In the name of Jesus, whatever did not work, whatever that was stalling, whatever that looked like nothing would be transformed in your life, I declare in the name of Jesus, let there be a release. Let there be a release. Let there be a release. For those of you that are doing businesses, I declare, let the contracts be released. Let the contracts be released. I just heard contracts being released. I just said businesses, and I declare in the name of Jesus, let contracts be released right now. Let the contracts be released. As we close. Hey. As we close.

The Lord will do you good. Oh, the Lord will do you good. As the Lord has done me good, the Lord will do you good. Yes, as we close, my scripture to you is 1 Corinthians chapter 15, verse 57. But thanks be to God who gives us victory in our Lord Jesus Christ. Hey! Somebody's gonna shout in this week. Somebody's gonna say, Lord, how did you do this? Somebody's gonna be confused, not about situations, but about their testimony, because the things that God will do, the person will not be able to fathom it. You'll not be able to understand it.

se na o nema pawo ye mae dani da oh muna meka godia yes there is not like you I am so grateful lord ya yesu kene has kena you are my light you are my salvation

0204676907. Last caller as we close. What a good God.

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Don't always have a reason to go to church. But always have the mentality that I am going because I need to go and see my father. I am going because I need to have an encounter with my father. Not just because of what he's going to give me, which is something he has promised already. But you go with the mentality of knowing that I will not wait for them to call me to come to church. But I'll go to church because the Lord, he is good, he's kind. In as much as I may not be able to see his works now, but I have the mentality and a resolve that every Sunday I will go to church and I'll fellowship with the Father because the Father is good. Hallelujah. Remember, victory is already yours.

Don't say that the Lord has not answered 1, 2, 3, 4 prayers. So because I'm tired of him. Your thanksgiving is much more assured even when things are not working. Your ability to open up your mouth and praise God in the midst of the challenge. Praise God in the midst of the pain. I don't know why I'm speaking like this, but I believe that that is a word for somebody. And now, the number to call to locate the church is 0233-733-444. Oh, may bumpy say, may the goodness of the Lord locate you this morning.

have not seen. The things that you have done is beyond man's imagination. Don't worry. I came to the studio because of you. And I'm declaring upon your life. You might not know me. You might not have seen me before. But there is one thing I can assure you, that I serve a living God. And I serve a God that answers prayer. And so I pray for you that in this week, even as the month is coming to an end, that may the Lord, that which he has spoken concerning your life, concerning the prophecy, concerning the prophetic word, concerning your situation, your marriage, your life, I declare upon people who are struggling in marriage, that may the Lord come through for you speedily. May your house be full of laughter again. May your house be full of laughter again. May your house be full of laughter again. May your house be full of laughter again. May joy be brought back in your life again. I declare, let there be joy in your family again. I declare, let there be celebration in your family again. The hustle of lack and want, Father, I declare, let that lack and want be changed to abundance, O Lord. I speak by the Spirit of God. I declare, let that lack and want be changed. Let it be changed to abundance. Abundance of testimonies. Abundance of wealth. Abundance of health. Abundance of all good things. In the name of Jesus, I declare, remain blessed. I declare your family is blessed. I declare your children are blessed. Go in this anointing. Go in this blessing. All things shall work together for your good. Your hands shall not lose anything. Whatever comes to your hands, it stays. It shall multiply. In the name of Jesus, you are blessed and favored. You are graced and favored. The Lord is going with you and making every crooked path straight. I declare upon your life, and may the Lord bless you. May the Lord bless you. May the Lord bless you. All right. This is how far time is going to allow me. My name is Pastor Wasu Faruk. As I'm closing, I'm sensing a mighty anointing in this place. I declare in the name of Jesus that let this anointing be distributed across to everyone that is listening and even to those that are not listening. I declare in the name of Jesus that the anointing that is supposed to change your situation, I declare let it be released upon your life. I declare let the oil, I see an oil coming upon people. I know an oil of grace, let it locate you. Oh, I declare in the name of Jesus, let things begin to shift right now. Let things begin to change right now. May the course of things begin to change right now. May it happen for your good. May it happen for your blessing. In the mighty name of Jesus, I declare you are blessed. I declare you are blessed. Go and come back with a testimony in the mighty name of Jesus. And so I declare, God bless you and have a fruitful week. Congratulations. I'll be here again on Sunday by the mercy of God. From 5 a.m. to 6 a.m., the morning dew. My name is Pastor Wasu Faruk, and I was here with myself and I. Assisted on behalf of my father, Reverend Joshua Marion Adai Williams. Papa, wherever you are, may the Lord richly honor you greatly. I love you. May the Lord bless you. To all Worldwide Worship Center family, I love you so much. God richly bless you. Let's meet in church this morning, and I believe that our lives will never be the same. All right, this is how far time is going to allow me. God richly bless you. Have a fruitful week. Bye-bye.

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1: All your friends and loved ones.
0: They're nowhere to be found.
1: Are nowhere to be found.
0: Remember, remember, remember, there is a friend.
1: Remember, there's a friend.
0: Oh, I love him, I love him.
1: Who will wipe your tears away?
0: I know he will. And if
1: your heart is broken,
0: this is all you have to do.
1: Just lift your eyes.
0: Come on, and work with his head. Come on.
1: Oh, I know that I.
0: Don't you give up. I know.
1: I know.

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I know you can. 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I feel it all in my spirit right now. I feel it.

0: you go. His grace and mercy go in front of you. He loves you. I know he does.
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